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1: When Jamie began her teaching career, she made the 35-minute commute from Holdridge to Kearney every day. 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That commute became a refuge for Jamie after she received news that rocked her world.
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2: It was like, hey, God, I know I'm in this hurting place. 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
1: In that season, MyBridge was Jamie's lifeline. 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
2: 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And I love that.
3: Not alone, stop holding on and just be him.
1: God is on the move, impacting lives like Jamie's through the ministry of MyBridge. 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

0: 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It can't reach a single heart. Only God can. A song can come on at just the right moment. It can't create that moment. Only God can. A ministry can set a giving goal. It can't move a single person to say yes. Only God can. And that's exactly where we're starting this week. Not with a plan, with a prayer. Stan Parker, team lead, MyBridge. This is week 3 of Impact Days on MyBridge. Week 1 was celebration, and we celebrated what God has done through this ministry. Week 2 was appreciation, and we thanked the people whose partnership helped make it possible. And this week is supplication. Supplication is simply this: asking God to provide what only God can provide.
1: It's wild what God can do.
0: MyBridge has never looked to a fundraising campaign to provide for this ministry. We look to God. He is our provider. And throughout our history, one of the primary ways He has provided has been through His people. This year, we're asking God for another big goal, $500,000 towards our 2027 annual vision budget, including 200 new impact partners who will begin investing monthly into the ministry of MyBridge. We can't manufacture that. We can't manipulate it, and we wouldn't want to even try. We can't make it happen. Only God can. So before we invite anyone to give, this week we're asking everyone to pray. Pray for the $500,000. Pray for 200 new impact partners, people God is already speaking to, even if they don't know it yet. Pray that God would speak clearly to His people and that each of us would simply listen and respond to whatever He whispers. And pray that when Impact Days are over, there will be no question about who provided. God did it. Through His people, for His purposes, and ultimately for His glory. MyBridge family, would you join us this week in supplication? Let's ask our Father together and then watch expectantly how He provides. 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

This is Pastor Rick Lorimer on My Bridge Radio, keeping you connected. Ever feel like God is holding out on you? Like life would be better if you just took things into your own hands? That whisper is old. It's the same lie whispered in the garden. God can't be trusted, so take his place. Adam and Eve believed it, and the moment they did, they hid. And here's what I love. God didn't walk away. He walked toward them. "Where are you?" he called in the garden. Not because God didn't know where they were, but because he was calling them out of hiding, and he didn't leave them exposed in their shame. They used fig leaves, and God gave them animal skins. All of this speaks to a God who pursues and points us to Jesus. On the cross, Jesus took our sin and bore our shame. So whatever you're hiding from, running from, or desperately trying to fix on your own, you can stop running. Come out of hiding. The God you're afraid to face is the God who has already moved toward you. This is My Bridge Radio, helping you connect to the God who never stopped pursuing you.

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0: On the night you're falling all to pieces, you can bring your lonely heart to Jesus. 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
1: When My Bridge Radio invited Terry, the pastor at Beacon of Hope in Grand Island, to share about what God is doing through their church, the conversation touched the heart of a listener.
2: The gentleman came into my office. He said, "I heard you on My Bridge," and he handed me an envelope. Well, we were just in the thinking stages of putting up a building, and the name on the envelope was a business that had been on a construction bid.
1: Turns out that man was the owner of the construction company. Terry shared with him their dream of a new church building.
2: He said, "We will run all your concrete for free. I will sell you a building at my cost and the labor will be free." So God put up a $500,000 building for less than half price. I have seen God work in the past, but on this type of scale, it was just awesome to see.
1: Only God could orchestrate the timing for this man to hear Terry's conversation and compel him to respond. Moments like this make us say thank you to our impact partners, whose monthly investment positions us to be used by God to be more than a radio station.
2: Without the investment of the impact partners, our situation might not have happened. I appreciate people letting God use them.
1: Impact Days is our invitation to join God in His work through My Bridge, to become more than a listener by becoming an impact partner. Our Impact Days finale is October 21st through the morning of the 23rd.

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this time of year, the pace gets fast. 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
1: In that season, MyBridge was Jamie's lifeline. 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
2: 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I've learned that MyBridge, it can be playing in the background and God will allow me to hear it when I need to hear it. And I love that.
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1: Every morning I can worship and listen, and I hear songs about hope and God being there for me through my fear. 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

0: A radio tower can send a signal 100 miles. It can't reach a single heart. Only God can. A song can come on at just the right moment. It can't create that moment. Only God can. A ministry can set a giving goal. It can't move a single person to say yes. Only God can. And that's exactly where we're starting this week. Not with a plan, with a prayer. Stan Parker, team lead, MyBridge. This is week 3 of Impact Days on MyBridge. Week 1 was celebration, and we celebrated what God has done through this ministry. Week 2 was appreciation, and we thanked the people whose partnership helped make it possible. And this week is supplication. Supplication is simply this: asking God to provide what only God can provide.
1: It's wild what God can do.
0: MyBridge has never looked to a fundraising campaign to provide for this ministry. We look to God. He is our provider. And throughout our history, one of the primary ways He has provided has been through His people. This year, we're asking God for another big goal, $500,000 towards our 2027 annual vision budget, including 200 new impact partners who will begin investing monthly into the ministry of MyBridge. We can't manufacture that. We can't manipulate it, and we wouldn't want to even try. We can't make it happen. Only God can. So before we invite anyone to give, this week we're asking everyone to pray. Pray for the $500,000. Pray for 200 new impact partners, people God is already speaking to, even if they don't know it yet. Pray that God would speak clearly to His people and that each of us would simply listen and respond to whatever He whispers. And pray that when Impact Days are over, there will be no question about who provided. God did it. Through His people, for His purposes, and ultimately for His glory. MyBridge family, would you join us this week in supplication? Let's ask our Father together and then watch expectantly how He provides. MyBridge,
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Boulevard. I could use a little church right now. Love to have a little family around. I've been feeling so overwhelmed. I could use a little church right now.

0: Sean and Lindsay of Kearney are celebrating their 25th anniversary. We are thankful for God's grace, provision, and guidance these 25 years of marriage and for the blessing of our 7 children. Lamentations 3 says, "The steadfast love of the Lord never ceases. His mercies never come to an end. They are new every morning. Great is your faithfulness. The Lord is my portion, says my soul. Therefore, I will hope in him."
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heart and take my soul to the OR. Cause I can't find a pulse, can't find the beat. Flatlined all the time, checking on my vital signs. I can't even stand the sight of me. It was hard to find you in the pain, but it's harder now that I can.

This is Pastor Rick Lorimer on MyBridge Radio, keeping you connected. Ever feel like God is holding out on you? Like life would be better if you just took things into your own hands? That whisper is old. It's the same lie whispered in the garden. God can't be trusted, so take his place. Adam and Eve believed it, and the moment they did, they hid. And here's what I love. God didn't walk away. He walked toward them. "Where are you?" he called in the garden. Not because God didn't know where they were, but because he was calling them out of hiding, and he didn't leave them exposed in their shame. They used fig leaves, and God gave them animal skins. All of this speaks to a God who pursues and points us to Jesus. On the cross, Jesus took our sin and bore our shame. So whatever you're hiding from, running from, or desperately trying to fix on your own, you can stop running. Come out of hiding. The God you're afraid to face is the God who has already moved toward you. This is MyBridge Radio, helping you connect to the God who never stopped pursuing you.

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0: Continue in what you have learned and have become convinced of, because you know those from whom you learned it, and how from infancy you have known the Holy Scriptures, which are able to make you wise for salvation through faith in Christ Jesus.
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0: Sean and Lindsay of Kearney are celebrating their 25th anniversary. We are thankful for God's grace, provision, and guidance these 25 years of marriage and for the blessing of our 7 children. Lamentations 3 says, "The steadfast love of the Lord never ceases. His mercies never come to an end. They are new every morning. Great is your faithfulness. The Lord is my portion, says my soul. Therefore, I will hope in him."
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1: When MyBridge Radio invited Terry, the pastor at Beacon of Hope in Grand Island, to share about what God is doing through their church, the conversation touched the heart of a listener.
2: The gentleman came into my office. He said, "I heard you on MyBridge," and he handed me an envelope. Well, we were just in the thinking stages of putting up a building, and the name on the envelope was a business that had been on a construction bid.
1: Turns out that man was the owner of the construction company. Terry shared with him their dream of a new church building.
2: He said, "We will run all your concrete for free. I will sell you a building at my cost and the labor will be free." So God put up a $500,000 building for less than half price. I have seen God work in the past, but on this type of scale, it was just awesome to see.
1: Only God could orchestrate the timing for this man to hear Terry's conversation and compel him to respond. 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
2: Without the investment of the impact partners, our situation might not have happened. I appreciate people letting God use them.
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This time of year, the pace gets fast. Life fills with school schedules, pickups, drop-offs, new commitments. In the middle of all that, a night to slow down is in order. An evening to lift our eyes and remember the hope we have in Jesus. Let me tell you about my Jesus. Coming to Omaha this fall, the Stars Tour with Ann Wilson. 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October 22nd at the Holland Performing Arts Center in downtown Omaha. 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

0: Sean and Lindsay of Kearney are celebrating their 25th anniversary. We are thankful for God's grace, provision, and guidance these 25 years of marriage and for the blessing of our 7 children. Lamentations 3 says, "The steadfast love of the Lord never ceases. His mercies never come to an end. They are new every morning. Great is your faithfulness. The Lord is my portion, says my soul. Therefore, I will hope in him."
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0: We are asking God to provide $500,000, including 200 first-time Impact Partners, to fuel the ministry of MyBridge in the year ahead.
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0: Sean and Lindsay of Kearney are celebrating their 25th anniversary. We are thankful for God's grace, provision, and guidance these 25 years of marriage and for the blessing of our 7 children. Lamentations 3 says, "The steadfast love of the Lord never ceases. His mercies never come to an end. They are new every morning. Great is your faithfulness. The Lord is my portion, says my soul. Therefore, I will hope in him."
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1: In that season, MyBridge was Jamie's lifeline. 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
2: 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I've learned that MyBridge, it can be playing in the background and God will allow me to hear it when I need to hear it. 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
3: Not alone, stop holding on and just be him.
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0: 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It can't reach a single heart. Only God can. A song can come on at just the right moment. It can't create that moment. Only God can. A ministry can set a giving goal. It can't move a single person to say yes. Only God can. And that's exactly where we're starting this week. Not with a plan, with a prayer. Stan Parker, team lead, MyBridge. This is week 3 of Impact Days on MyBridge. Week 1 was celebration, and we celebrated what God has done through this ministry. Week 2 was appreciation, and we thanked the people whose partnership helped make it possible. And this week is supplication. Supplication is simply this: asking God to provide what only God can provide.
1: It's wild what God can do.
0: MyBridge has never looked to a fundraising campaign to provide for this ministry. We look to God. He is our provider. And throughout our history, one of the primary ways He has provided has been through His people. This year, we're asking God for another big goal, $500,000 towards our 2027 annual vision budget, including 200 new impact partners who will begin investing monthly into the ministry of MyBridge. We can't manufacture that. We can't manipulate it, and we wouldn't want to even try. We can't make it happen. Only God can. So before we invite anyone to give, this week we're asking everyone to pray. Pray for the $500,000. Pray for 200 new impact partners, people God is already speaking to, even if they don't know it yet. Pray that God would speak clearly to His people and that each of us would simply listen and respond to whatever He whispers. And pray that when Impact Days are over, there will be no question about who provided. God did it. Through His people, for His purposes, and ultimately for His glory. MyBridge family, would you join us this week in supplication? Let's ask our Father together and then watch expectantly how He provides. MyBridge,
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0: Sean and Lindsay of Kearney are celebrating their 25th anniversary. We are thankful for God's grace, provision, and guidance these 25 years of marriage and for the blessing of our 7 children. Lamentations 3 says, "The steadfast love of the Lord never ceases. His mercies never come to an end. They are new every morning. Great is your faithfulness. The Lord is my portion, says my soul. Therefore, I will hope in him."
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This is Pastor Rick Lorimer on MyBridge Radio, keeping you connected. Ever feel like God is holding out on you? Like life would be better if you just took things into your own hands? That whisper is old. It's the same lie whispered in the garden. God can't be trusted, so take his place. Adam and Eve believed it, and the moment they did, they hid. And here's what I love. God didn't walk away. He walked toward them. "Where are you?" he called in the garden. Not because God didn't know where they were, but because he was calling them out of hiding, and he didn't leave them exposed in their shame. They used fig leaves, and God gave them animal skins. All of this speaks to a God who pursues and points us to Jesus. On the cross, Jesus took our sin and bore our shame. So whatever you're hiding from, running from, or desperately trying to fix on your own, you can stop running. Come out of hiding. The God you're afraid to face is the God who has already moved toward you. 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
1: I've been blessed by the messages that you guys give. It's really encouraging to just get out in your car and turn on the radio and get hit with that. You know, trust in the Lord. He's the boss. He'll take

0: The King of Heaven wants me. So this world has lost its grip on me.
1: Sean and Lindsay of Kearney are celebrating their 25th anniversary. We are thankful for God's grace, provision, and guidance these 25 years of marriage and for the blessing of our 7 children. Lamentations 3 says, "The steadfast love of the Lord never ceases. His mercies never come to an end. They are new every morning. Great is your faithfulness. The Lord is my portion, says my soul. Therefore, I will hope in him."
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A warm early October day coming up across the state today for the capital city. Sunshine, that high near 82. In Omaha, mostly sunny and 81. Sunshine around the Tri-Cities, highs climbing up to 83. In North Platte, mostly sunny and 85. In the Panhandle, sunshine coming up with highs to be near 83. And in Valentine, mostly sunny on this Tuesday, that high to be near 85 degrees. That's the weather on MyBridge Radio.

0: song right there, helping us to keep our focus on the one who is the author and perfecter of our faith. It's Jesus over everything. That's Danny Gokey on MyBridge Radio. And right in front of him, as we got our hour off and going, we heard from Elevation Worship and Graves into Gardens. Thanks for spending some time with us right here on MyBridge Radio. Underway with day number 6 of the month of October. It's going to be a relatively warm October day coming up across the state today. Highs for the most part to be in the 80s. Yesterday morning, Jill and Heath had some good things to share with us as the week was getting going. Some of what they shared was a story about going the extra distance to give.
1: Let me tell you about Cameron. High school freshman. She loves Jesus. She loves her youth group. She loves her church. She loves it so much that Sunday she's on the front row.
2: Oh.
1: There's a few high school kids on the front row. So I'm up front leading, singing. And let me tell you, as a song leader, nothing beats some enthusiastic high school kids up toward the front.
2: That's awesome.
1: So it's offering time. The ushers are going row by row, and they started at the back and they were working their way to the front. And I think they made a wrong assumption when they got up to the high school students, probably like, no, they're probably not going to give. Their parents will probably, you know, cover that. So they didn't pass the plate through the front row. But Cam came to church ready to give.
2: Oh.
1: So she's eagerly anticipating the offering plate coming through. And the ushers didn't put the plate in front of her. They turned and they started heading back toward the back of the auditorium. And that's when Cameron ran. Full sprint. We're standing and singing, and this joy-filled ninth grader runs down the middle aisle toward the usher. Just before he hit the door, she delivered her offering into that plate. And here's what I love. No matter your age, no matter your income, when God's at work in you and you see him at work around you, you want to join him.

0: That is Jordan St. Cyr with Rescue this morning on MyBridge Radio. We're all the way across the state on this Tuesday from Ogallala to Grand Island to Tecumseh. We are bringing Nebraska together. Time right now for a word with you.
1: One of our team members is quite the woodsman and hiker. And one foggy Saturday morning, he volunteered to lead a group of men who wanted to go hike to this distinctive rock formation called Hawksbill Crag. Yeah, he had the book on the trails in that area. I mean, a book written by the man considered the expert. And my friend kept consulting the book as they went along, pretty confident that they would soon end up at Hawksbill Crag. Then they ended up lost in a poison ivy patch, and the fog wasn't helping much. So as they tried to retrace their steps, they passed a house set back in the woods. They happened to see its owner outside. My friend called him and asked him if he would help them get, like, unlost. Well, that man went above and beyond. I mean, he actually came to where they were, helped them make sense of the map that they had, and pointed them right to the trail that got them to their goal. Of course, you know who it turned out to be. Yeah, the man who wrote the book. I'm Ron Hutchcraft, and I want to have a word with you today about when you can't find the trail. Now, those men finally found the trail they needed to be on from the person who knew the trail best. There's not one of us who doesn't need that same kind of direction for our life. I mean, most of us have lived long enough to have already tried several trails that looked good to us. We were sure would lead us to the meaning we were looking for and to the love we were looking for and maybe to the inner freedom and peace we've always wanted. But so far, no trail has led us there. We're lost. In fact, some of us have found ourselves standing in poison ivy rather than looking at the beautiful view we had hoped for. But all the dead-end trails you've tried, all the fog, all the disappointments, all the brokenness have been preparing you to meet the person who knows the trail better than anyone else. And he has our word for today from the Word of God. It's Jesus, of course, and we're reading his words in John 8:12. Jesus said, "I am the light of the world. Whoever follows me will never walk in darkness, but will have the light of life." So Jesus is offering here a relationship with him that opens up that awesome possibility of being led by the very person who designed us in the first place, who wrote the book of our life. So you don't have to, quote, walk in darkness anymore. The problem is that we've all, as the Bible says, gone astray, and each of us has turned to his own way. So we're lost. We're wondering which way is the right way because we've consistently chosen to go our own way instead of God's way. And that's what the Bible calls sin. We were never meant to blaze our own trail. There's a trail you were made for. But following our own trail, well, that's just left behind a trail of guilt and brokenness and restlessness and scars and tears. And ultimately, our trail leads right over a cliff into an eternity without God and without hope. But Jesus left his home in heaven to come where we are to actually give his life, to pay for every wrong thing we've ever done. And today he's saying to you, will you follow me from this point on? I'll forgive your sin. I'll come into your life. I'll lead you on the trail you were created for. Now you'll have to resign from being your own guide, from depending on your religion to get you to heaven. You just tell Jesus, I'm yours, Lord. I'm pinning all my hopes on you. You died for me. You've got me. It may be that you're just tired of wandering and tired of feeling lost, off the right trail, and you are ready for the life you were made for. Then this is the day you can reach out to Jesus Christ, who will bring you into the very life that has your name on it. It begins when you say to him, I'm yours. Your new story can begin today. In fact, that's what our website is called, thenewstory.com, because it's all about helping you get that new story started. I want to encourage you to check it out today, anewstory.com. Don't walk any further down a trail that ultimately goes nowhere. You don't have to be lost one more day, my friend. With Jesus out in front from now on, you will finally be able to find what you've been looking for all this time.
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0: Newer music from Leanna Crawford here on MyBridge Radio. It's called Thank God. Monday mornings, Jill and Heath have some great things they share with us to get the week off and going. Some of what they shared yesterday was a reminder for us that with God, nothing is too big.
1: Last week, Heath, I was on dog duty. My husband was out of town, and when you live in town, someone still has to walk your husband's dog.
2: Just about to ask whose dog this is again.
1: Yes, exactly.
2: I knew you'd remind me.
1: So we head to the park, and naturally, everyone wants to bring their bikes to the park. Mm-hmm. So I'm trying to unload bikes, trying to also hold on to the dog's leash, and behind me, my five-year-old goes, "Mom, I can hold him." And there's something almost funny about a 36-pound little girl confidently taking the leash of an 80-pound dog.
2: Ooh.
1: I don't think you've done the math on this one. But in her mind, like, if that dog decided to take off, she could handle it.
2: Okay.
1: And when I face something big, Heath, I tend to do the math. Mm-hmm. And if this is too much for me, or it feels like I'm not strong enough, I start to question, can I really handle this? And I wonder if I could take a page out of my daughter's book. I don't have to be bigger than what I'm facing. Mm. We know in Corinthians, God talks about how he will give us grace for whatever we face. Mm-hmm. And we can hold on to that when what's in front of us seems too big.

That is Mercy Me right here on My Bridge Radio and Make It Well. Glad that you're along with us on this Tuesday morning. You know, God's grace changes lives. Cochran and Company have a brand new song that focuses on that. It's called What Grace Can Do. It's coming your way in just about 4 minutes. And to take us up to that time, it's Big Daddy Weave and Heaven Changes Everything.

0: this week of Impact Days, before we invite you to respond, we invite you to join us in praying to the God who provides far beyond.
1: When we work, we work. When we pray, God works.
2: Hudson Taylor.
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0: We are asking God to provide $500,000, including 200 first-time Impact Partners, to fuel the ministry of MyBridge in the year ahead. Impact Days finale is October 21st through the morning of the 23rd.

0: The new one right there from Cochran and Company on MyBridge Radio, What Grace Can Do. Hey, coming up in around 20 minutes here on MyBridge Radio, it's going to be the morning conversation. Today's singer and songwriter Cade Thompson is going to be joining Heath. Cade is going to be sharing about how God has been working in his life and what it means to follow Jesus when the road isn't easy. Plus, you're going to be hearing a lot of music this morning from Cade Thompson, so hope that you can join us for the conversation. And remember as well that news and weather is coming along in just a few minutes.
1: 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An evening to lift our eyes and remember the hope we have in Jesus.
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1: Coming to Omaha this fall, the Stars Tour with Ann Wilson. 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

0: Sean and Lindsay of Kearney are celebrating their 25th anniversary. We are thankful for God's grace, provision, and guidance these 25 years of marriage and for the blessing of our 7 children. Lamentations 3 says, "The steadfast love of the Lord never ceases. His mercies never come to an end. They are new every morning. Great is your faithfulness. The Lord is my portion, says my soul. Therefore, I will hope in him."
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3: Good morning. 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It's Tuesday, the 6th of October. Here are the headlines. With the Christmas season approaching, Visit Nebraska has announced the destinations for the Nebraska Holiday Passport. The program will consist of 24 locations across the state and will run from November the 13th through January the 10th. Now, this is the 5th year for the Holiday Passport program that's based on the Nebraska Passport program that takes place each summer. For the 2nd week in a row, Andy Jackson has been named the Big Ten Volleyball Player of the Week. Jackson, who is the 3rd Husker to receive the honor in consecutive weeks, helped lead Nebraska to wins over Penn State and Maryland last week. Now, the top-ranked Huskers will be taking on number 15 Indiana on the road on Thursday and will be hosting number 7 Wisconsin on Saturday night. Hope and good news for today is found in Romans chapter 5, verse 8. "But God demonstrates his own love for us in this, while we were still sinners, Christ died for us." Again, that's Romans 5:8. For the capital city, sunny today, that high near 85. In Omaha, mostly sunny and 83. In the Tri-City, sunshine, highs up to 87. In North Platte, mostly sunny, highs near 80. In the Panhandle, sunny and 81. In Valentine, mostly sunny, highs of 87. Currently, it's 54 in Lincoln, 57 in Omaha, it's 58 in the Tri-Cities, it's 50 in North Platte, 46 in the Panhandle, 50 this morning in Valentine.

0: Chris Tomlin on a Tuesday morning on MyBridge Radio, and doesn't he deserve it all? Well, this is Heath. I am so glad we're together for the morning conversation, and I'm really looking forward to having another chance to connect with Cade Thompson, singer and songwriter who hails from near Sioux Falls, South Dakota, so not too far from Nebraska, and a newlywed, married within the past year. Cade Thompson, welcome back to the morning conversation.
1: Thanks for having me. Great to see you.
0: So it's almost a year now of being married. What has God been teaching you in the past year, in particular, like about love and commitment?
1: Yeah, it was interesting. Our pastor who's marrying us, he said this. He said, listen, put each other second and put the Lord first. And I still remember that. It's been so awesome to be able to grow together, to learn together. And I do find that the Lord has to be our first priority in our life. And from that is how we can truly love each other out of the overflow. And that's what I've been learning. And it's been awesome to need that reminder sometimes more days than others, but He is our only strength.
0: Now, one thing that I can remember going from being not married to being married, and then eventually, hopefully for you, there'll be that next step of being a parent. But I think we learned something about ourselves, about how self-focused we can be and how that's got to change when there are others involved in our lives.
1: Yeah, absolutely. It's interesting. A lot of times we want to serve someone else in the way that we think that we would receive love, and learning to serve my wife in the way that she is wired is wonderful. And I could say a million words, but sometimes if I just go and do the dishes or wash the car or do something, that's what speaks to my wife, Amber. And that is amazing. And learning how to serve her in that way is really, really special.

0: It sure is good to be together as we start our Tuesday here on MyBridge Radio. Hey, by the way, tomorrow morning, one of our MyBridge teammates, Stephanie, is going to be at Barista's Coffee in Grand Island at their newer South location. Starting about 8 in the morning, she'll be there. And Stephanie would love it if you would stop by and say hello. Today, we're saying hello to Cade Thompson. Cade, a singer and songwriter, is back on the Morning Conversation. And Cade, your website says you're kind of stepping into a new chapter of music this year. Yeah. I'm curious, how do you know when it's time to like turn the page and begin a new chapter?
1: You know, I think God is so kind and he opens up those doors and he leads us in the way for his glory. You know, Proverbs 16:9 says the heart of a man can plan his ways, but the Lord establishes his steps. And I feel like God is just continuing to open up so many doors with my music, specifically right now with the song That's What the Cross is For on radio. It's been amazing to hear stories of people connecting to that song at the right time. And I'm working on a whole new record right now. It's getting finalized. That record will be out next year. And it's called Narrow. And it really is encouraging people to stay on the narrow road that is not always easy, but it's always worth it. And it comes with a cost sometimes following Jesus. And that's really my whole life story. And I want to invite people into that story.

0: the capital city. Sunny today, that high near 85. In Omaha, mostly sunny and 83. In the Tri-City, sunshine, highs up to 87. In North Platte, mostly sunny, highs near 80. In the Panhandle, sunny and 81. In Valentine, mostly sunny, highs of 87. Currently, it's 54 in Lincoln, 57 in Omaha, it's 58 in the Tri-Cities, it's 50 in North Platte, 46 in the Panhandle, 50 this morning in Valentine.
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3: The gentleman came into my office. He said, "I heard you on My Bridge," and he handed me an envelope. Well, we were just in the thinking stages of putting up a building, and the name on the envelope was a business that had been on a construction bid.
2: Turns out that man was the owner of the construction company. Terry shared with him their dream of a new church building.
3: He said, "We will run all your concrete for free. I will sell you a building at my cost and the labor will be free." So God put up a $500,000 building for less than half price. I have seen God work in the past, but on this type of scale, it was just awesome to see.
2: Only God could orchestrate the timing for this man to hear Terry's conversation and compel him to respond. 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
3: Without the investment of the impact partners, our situation might not have happened. I appreciate people letting God use them.
2: Impact Days is our invitation to join God in His work through My Bridge, to become more than a listener by becoming an impact partner. Our Impact Days finale is October 21st through the morning of the 23rd.

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0: or about that song. So obviously comes from Jesus' words, enter by the narrow gate, for the gate is wide and the way is easy that leads to destruction. As you've been kind of working on the song and processing through even what Jesus said, what are you learning about choosing the narrow road? Because that's not always easy.
1: Man, I think we're living in some wild times in this world. And even as believers, I don't know about you, but we live in the Bible Belt and there is a lot of lukewarm Christianity. And the Bible is very clear. Scripture says that he will spit us out of his mouth. The Lord says either be hot or be cold. And we're living in times where we can't just live our lives as lukewarm Christians anymore. We have to be completely sold out for him. That's always been the truth, but I think in these times we see it even more. And Jesus is coming back, and he's coming back soon, and he's longing for his church and his people to be fully sold out for him. And so I think that the Lord is really refining and purifying the bride of Christ, and he longs for us to walk in purity and those little compromises that maybe once seemed like could be hidden and get away with. I think that he's really bringing things to light right now.
0: Have you been personally challenged by that? Just thinking, you know, you're a talented, gifted musical artist. The platform that God has for you is Christian music, where you're singing about Jesus and pointing people to Jesus. But there are probably opportunities all the time, especially being in, there in the Nashville area, where, well, if you would maybe tone it down a little here, maybe another opportunity would open up.
1: Yeah, I think that's the daily thing that we all have the choice to compromise. The enemy loves to use a little bit of truth with a whole sliver of lies. And there's parts of things just like going back to the garden, right? Hey, eat of this fruit and you'll become like God, right? And the truth is, in the garden, Adam and Eve had everything that they needed right there, but they got a little taste of what might seem like it could be something more, when if they walk in relationship with God, which they already were, that's all that they needed. And I think that's what the enemy does. And I think knowing the enemy and his tricks is the way to combat that in our lives.

0: I am confident of this, that he who began a good work in you will carry it on to completion until the day of Christ Jesus.
1: Philippians 1, verse 6.
2: Helping keep you connected to God, the author and perfecter of your faith. MyBridge Radio.

0: That is Seth Schleter. It's All In. It's the morning conversation on My Bridge Radio. This is Heath. So glad to get a chance to start this day with you. And we're starting it with singer and songwriter Cade Thompson. Cade, so glad that you're with us today. And, you know, you have said that your music is really an outflow of your relationship with the Lord. And I was thinking about that word, an outflow. So in order for there to be an outflow or an overflow, like, you've got to fill the bucket before it can overflow. So what does that look like practically for you? How are you filling your bucket so that the overflow can really come out in your music?
1: Man, I think you got to choose Jesus daily, seek his face, and walk with him. And Matthew 25 is the parable of the 10 bridesmaids, and some of them had oil, some of them did not have enough oil. There's the foolish versus the wise. The wise build their house upon the rock. The foolish build their house upon the sand. Earlier in Matthew chapter 7, we see that imagery. And so, man, the only way to get oil is to be with the one who gives the oil, and that's with the Lord. And I think the moments where I find myself being intentional to spend time with the Lord in the secret place more than on a platform is the way that I can actually live my life in the overflow. And I think the same thing goes for all of us. You know, it's like knowing that you have the ability to walk with Jesus is where you can find all your satisfaction.
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0: Sean and Lindsay of Kearney are celebrating their 25th anniversary. We are thankful for God's grace, provision, and guidance these 25 years of marriage and for the blessing of our 7 children. Lamentations 3 says, "The steadfast love of the Lord never ceases. His mercies never come to an end. They are new every morning. Great is your faithfulness. The Lord is my portion, says my soul. Therefore, I will hope in him."
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3: 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It is Tuesday, the 6th of October. The forecast is coming up. With the Christmas season approaching, Visit Nebraska has announced the destinations for the Nebraska Holiday Passport. Now, that program will consist of 24 locations across the state and will run from November the 13th through the 10th of January. This is the 5th year for the Holiday Passport program that's based after the Nebraska Passport program that takes place each summer. For the 2nd week in a row, Andy Jackson has been named the Big Ten Volleyball Player of the Week. Jackson, who is the 3rd Husker to receive the honor in consecutive weeks, helped lead Nebraska to wins over Penn State and Maryland last week. Now the top-ranked Huskers will take on number 15 Indiana on the road Thursday and will be hosting number 7 Wisconsin on Saturday night. Hope and good news for today is found in Romans chapter 5, verse 8. "But God demonstrates his own love for us in this, while we were still sinners, Christ died for us." Again, that's Romans 5:8.
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3: For the capital city, sunny today, that high near 85. In Omaha, mostly sunny and 83. In the Tri-City, sunshine, highs up to 87. In North Platte, mostly sunny, highs near 80. In the Panhandle, sunny and 81. In Valentine, mostly sunny, highs of 87. Currently, it's 54 in Lincoln, 57 in Omaha, it's 58 in the Tri-Cities, it's 50 in North Platte, 46 in the Panhandle, 50 this morning in Valentine.

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1: 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I

0: the night you're falling all to pieces, you can bring your lonely heart to Jesus. 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
1: For King and Country on My Bridge Radio, and What If I Told You? This is Heath. It's the Morning Conversation, connecting today with Cade Thompson. Cade, a little bit earlier, we were talking about some of the important ways that you make sure your bucket is full so there can be an overflow. And part of that time that you talked about spending with God sometimes means waiting on Him. I saw this picture of you beneath it looks like a stop sign, but it says wait on there, you know, wait on the Lord. And I know that's the name of one of your songs. I'm curious, what are you learning about waiting on God?
2: I am literally in that moment right now. I wrote this song, Wait on the Lord, really before I met my wife. I was in a waiting season, went through some heartbreak, had some dreams and some desires I feel like the Lord had put in my heart that I hadn't seen come to fruition yet. And I've learned that the waiting season is never a wasted season. Even throughout Scripture, we see stories of Jesus coming through at the perfect time, but His timing does not look like what we think the timing should be eventually. But it's in those moments where we see, in that gray area is where the Lord moves the most, because it prepares our hearts for how He's going to move. And even in the story of Matthew chapter 25, like I was just sharing, in the story, the bridegroom is delayed, which is ultimately Christ. And Jesus is coming back. We don't know the day, we don't know the hour, but it's our joy and our privilege and duty in this moment to, as we're waiting for Him, to prepare our hearts for Him. I've waited.

0: Sure, it's good to be together on the Morning Conversation here on MyBridge Radio. This is Heath. Hey, I wanted to let you know that tomorrow morning, right around 8 o'clock is when she's going to get there, one of our MyBridge teammates, Stephanie, is going to be at the Barista's Coffee Shop, the newer south location in Grand Island, starting around 8 o'clock tomorrow morning. And Stephanie would love to meet you, would love to have you stop by and say hello again. That's tomorrow morning in Grand Island, the Barista's newer south location. Well, today we are connecting with Cade Thompson, singer and songwriter from this part of the country. Cade grew up in the South Dakota area. And Cade, wanted to talk about a song that we've been playing all summer long here on MyBridge Radio. That's What the Cross is For. Some great lyrics in there. And I'm thinking particularly that opening verse, you say, do you have a list of regrets that's longer than it's ever been? You're starting to shake under the weight of all your sin. I'm curious, when those words were coming out, did you have someone in mind or maybe people that you've interacted with at concerts? Like, what was on your heart when those words were getting put together?
1: Man, I go back to the age of 10 years old for me. That's when I gave my life to Jesus. I was at a summer church camp in South Dakota, and I fully understood in that moment the power of the cross, that Jesus paid it all for you and for myself. And I think about my story in the moments where the enemy loves to hang shame over my head, you know, and I make mistakes or I don't do things right. And I've struggled for many years in my life with perfectionism. And if you've ever struggled with perfectionism, it feels like you can't do anything right. And when you make a mistake, the enemy holds it over your head. And I realize that following Jesus is not all about perfectionism. It's all about pursuing him. And I think those lyrics really resonated with my heart, that I needed to write that song for my own self. That there's moments where the list of things I wish I would have done or should have done is really, really long. And my sin and my shame, the things that separate us from him, feel like it ultimately separates me from God forever. But that's why I wrote the chorus, because that is what the cross is for. It's for those moments where I can realize that the payment has been paid on the cross.

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For the capital city, sunny today, that high near 85. In Omaha, mostly sunny and 83. In the Tri-City, sunshine, highs up to 87. In North Platte, mostly sunny, highs near 80. In the Panhandle, sunny and 81. In Valentine, mostly sunny, highs of 87. Currently, it's 54 in Lincoln, 57 in Omaha, it's 58 in the Tri-Cities, it's 50 in North Platte, 46 in the Panhandle, 50 this morning in Valentine.

0: It sure does mean a lot that you would start your Tuesday with us. This is the Morning Conversation on MyBridge Radio. I'm Heath, and my guest this morning is singer and songwriter, newlywed, Cade Thompson. Cade, there's been a little bit of a theme of worship that's kind of been woven in and out throughout our conversation today, and I want to talk a little bit more about worship. I may have asked you this last time, but I'm just curious how you're thinking about worship these days, and beyond songs that fit a certain category, beyond the song we just talked about. When you think of worship, what does that word mean? What does that look like for you?
1: I think worship is not just a genre or a style of song. It's a heart posture that we live our lives. And I truly pray that I can live my daily life with a heart of worship. And what that means to me is giving the glory to the Lord and giving the honor and the praise to God for all that he's done in my life back to him. I think that's what a life and a heartbeat of worship looks like. And worship comes with a cost, and it's costly sometimes, and bringing God all of my heart and the things that I hold on to and surrendering to him and giving him back control. And I think that's truly what worship looks like for me in my life.
0: You said something earlier about your wife, Amber, about maybe what I would want isn't what maybe speaks love to her. And you talked about doing the dishes as an act of service, as an outpouring of affection for her. But I think sometimes we forget that even doing the dishes or folding the laundry, that can be an act of worship.
1: Absolutely. Absolutely. Everything that we do, we can do it for the glory of God, right? I think in those moments, finding joy in all the details and walking with the Lord through that is special.

0: There's my everyday hallelujah. It's Phil Wickham on My Bridge Radio. This is Heath. It's the morning conversation. We've been hanging out today with Cade Thompson, a return guest, singer, songwriter, recently married. And Cade, as I was preparing to talk to you, I started looking at some numbers, and they change every day, obviously, but there was something like 121 million or something streams of your music. And I started thinking about numbers like that, numbers that are in the millions. It's just hard to wrap your mind around that. I think there could be a tendency to go, man, 100+ million times somebody has heard one of my songs. And you could go two ways with that. You could be like, man, I must be pretty good. Or like, wow, God, look what you're doing. How do you balance, like, how do you manage the successful numbers, like something into the hundreds of millions, and the fact that this is something that you've put together?
1: Man, that's a great question, because I'm reminded every day, still some days I'm like, how am I doing this? How is this working out? Actually, I feel that pretty much every day. Uh-huh. And I'm really glad it's that way and not the opposite, because this gift that God has given me, it is a gift, and it was given to me, but it was not given for me. It was given to me to bring glory to God and to be a conduit for the kingdom of God. And I realized in a moment, everything can change and music could be taken away. And the truth is, I've had to really remember and remind myself that my identity is not in what I can do for Christ, but in who I am as a son. And at the end of the day, if music and everything were taken away, would my identity still be strong and confident in who I am? That's a serious question I have to ask myself every single day.
2: 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From scared and alone to coming back home to a father's arms

0: Sean and Lindsay of Kearney are celebrating their 25th anniversary. We are thankful for God's grace, provision, and guidance these 25 years of marriage and for the blessing of our 7 children. Lamentations 3 says, "The steadfast love of the Lord never ceases. His mercies never come to an end. They are new every morning. Great is your faithfulness. The Lord is my portion, says my soul. Therefore, I will hope in him."
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3: Good morning. 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It is Tuesday, the 6th day of October. Here are the headlines. For the second week in a row, Andy Jackson has been named the Big Ten Volleyball Player of the Week. Jackson, who is the third Husker to receive that honor in consecutive weeks, helped lead Nebraska to wins over Penn State and Maryland last week. Now the top-ranked Huskers this week will take on number 15 Indiana on the road on Thursday and will be hosting number 7 Wisconsin on Saturday night. With the Christmas season approaching, Visit Nebraska has announced the destinations for the Nebraska Holiday Passport. The program will consist of 24 locations across the state and will run from November the 13th through the 10th of January. Now, this is the 5th year for the Holiday Passport program that is based after the Nebraska Passport program that takes place each summer. Hope and good news for today is found in Romans chapter 5, verse 8. "But God demonstrates his own love for us in this, while we were still sinners, Christ died for us." Again, that's Romans 5:8. For the capital city, sunny today, that high near 85. In Omaha, mostly sunny and 83. In the Tri-City, sunshine, highs up to 87. In North Platte, mostly sunny, highs near 80. In the Panhandle, sunny and 81. In Valentine, mostly sunny, highs of 87. Currently, it's 54 in Lincoln, 57 in Omaha, it's 58 in the Tri-Cities, it's 50 in North Platte, 46 in the Panhandle, 50 this morning in Valentine.

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0: Thorne Wells, that one's called Breathe On It. It's My Bridge Radio in the morning conversation today. Getting a chance to catch up with singer, songwriter, and newlywed, Cade Thompson. And Cade, a little bit earlier, we were talking about this kind of new season that you are entering when it comes to your music. And you had mentioned a song called Narrow. And I want to dig in a little bit more about that song. So obviously comes from Jesus' words, enter by the narrow gate, for the gate is wide and the way is easy that leads to destruction. As you've been kind of working on the song and processing through even what Jesus said, what are you learning about choosing the narrow road? Because that's not always easy.
1: Man, I think we're living in some wild times in this world. And even as believers, I don't know about you, but we live in the Bible Belt and there is a lot of lukewarm Christianity. And the Bible is very clear. Scripture says that he will spit us out of his mouth. The Lord says either be hot or be cold. And we're living in times where we can't just live our lives as lukewarm Christians anymore. We have to be completely sold out for him. That's always been the truth, but I think in these times we see it even more. And Jesus is coming back, and he's coming back soon, and he's longing for his church and his people to be fully sold out for him. And so I think that the Lord is really refining and purifying the bride of Christ, and he longs for us to walk in purity, and those little compromises that maybe once seemed like could be hidden and get away with, I think that he's really bringing things to light right now.
0: Have you been personally challenged by that? Just thinking, you know, you're a talented, gifted musical artist. The platform that God has for you is Christian music, where you're singing about Jesus and pointing people to Jesus. But there are probably opportunities all the time, especially being in, there in the Nashville area, where, well, if you would maybe tone it down a little here, maybe another opportunity would open up.
1: Yeah, I think that's the daily thing that we all have the choice to compromise. The enemy loves to use a little bit of truth with a whole sliver of lies. And there's parts of things just like going back to the garden, right? Hey, eat of this fruit and you'll become like God, right? And the truth is, in the garden, Adam and Eve had everything that they needed right there, but they got a little taste of what might seem like it could be something more, when if they walk in relationship with God, which they already were, that's all that they needed. And I think that's what the enemy does. And I think knowing the enemy and his tricks is the way to combat that in our lives.

0: free.
1: Now stay focused on Jesus, who designed and perfected our faith.
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0: It's the Morning Conversation on My Bridge Radio. This is Heath. So glad to get a chance to start this day with you. And we're starting it with singer and songwriter Cade Thompson. Cade, so glad that you're with us today. And, you know, you have said that your music is really an outflow of your relationship with the Lord. And I was thinking about that word, an outflow. So in order for there to be an outflow or an overflow, like, you've got to fill the bucket before it can overflow. So what does that look like practically for you? How are you filling your bucket so that the overflow can really come out in your music?
1: Man, I think you got to choose Jesus daily, seek his face, and walk with him. And Matthew 25 is the parable of the 10 bridesmaids, and some of them had oil, some of them did not have enough oil. There's the foolish versus the wise. The wise build their house upon the rock, the foolish build their house upon the sand. Earlier in Matthew chapter 7, we see that imagery. And so, man, the only way to get oil is to be with the one who gives the oil, and that's with the Lord. And I think the moments where I find myself being intentional to spend time with the Lord in the secret place more than on a platform is the way that I can actually live my life in the overflow. And I think the same thing goes for all of us. You know, it's like knowing that you have the ability to walk with Jesus is where you can find all your satisfaction.
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1: I struggle with my relationship with God, but even when I pull away, He always pulls me back in. You guys have always been a blessing to me, and I thank God for you guys, because you guys do get me through my

That is Zach Williams this morning on MyBridge Radio. Jesus loves. Glad that you're along with us on this Tuesday. It's going to be a warm day across the state today. The final forecast for the capital city, sunshine, that high near 85. In Omaha, mostly sunny and 83. Sunshine around the Tri-Cities, highs of 87. In North Platte, mostly sunny and 80. In the Panhandle, sunshine, highs of 81. And in Valentine, mostly sunny, highs near 87.

0: It sure does mean a lot that you would start your Tuesday with us. This is the Morning Conversation on My Bridge Radio. I'm Heath, and my guest this morning is singer and songwriter, newlywed, Cade Thompson. Cade, there's been a little bit of a theme of worship that's kind of been woven in and out throughout our conversation today, and I want to talk a little bit more about worship. I may have asked you this last time, but I'm just curious how you're thinking about worship these days, and beyond songs that fit a certain category, beyond the song we just talked about. When you think of worship, what does that word mean? What does that look like for you?
1: I think worship is not just a genre or a style of song. It's a heart posture that we live our lives. And I truly pray that I can live my daily life with a heart of worship. And what that means to me is giving the glory to the Lord and giving the honor and the praise to God for all that he's done in my life back to him. I think that's what a life and a heartbeat of worship looks like. And worship comes with a cost, and it's costly sometimes in bringing God all of my heart and the things that I hold on to and surrendering to him and giving him back control. And I think that's truly what worship looks like for me in my life.
0: You said something earlier about your wife, Amber, about maybe what I would want isn't what maybe speaks love to her. And you talked about doing the dishes as an act of service, as an outpouring of affection for her. But I think sometimes we forget that even doing the dishes or folding the laundry, that can be an act of worship.
1: Absolutely. Absolutely. Everything that we do, we can do it for the glory of God, right? I think in those moments, finding joy in all the details and walking with the Lord through that is special.

0: This week of Impact Days, before we invite you to call, we invite you to join us in calling on the one who provides it all.
1: This is the confidence which we have before Him, that if we ask anything according to His will, He hears us. And if we know that He hears us in whatever we ask, we know that we have the requests which we have asked from Him.
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0: Brandon Lake on My Bridge Radio, How Good God Is. Thanks for spending part of your Tuesday morning with us. Hey, just a reminder, tomorrow morning, Stephanie, one of our My Bridge teammates, is going to be spending part of the morning in Grand Island at the Barista's Coffee, their newer south location. She's going to be there starting about 8 o'clock tomorrow morning. And Stephanie, well, she is so sweet, and she would love to have you stop by and say hello. Again, starting around 8 o'clock tomorrow morning at the Barista's location, their newer south location in Grand Island. Well, we've been connecting today with Cade Thompson. And Cade, before I let you go, as I was preparing for this conversation, I started looking at some numbers. They change every day, obviously, but there was something like 121 million or something streams of your music. And I started thinking about numbers like that, numbers that are in the millions. It's just hard to wrap your mind around that. I think there could be a tendency to go, man, 100+ million times somebody has heard one of my songs. And you could go two ways with that. You could be like, man, I must be pretty good. Or like, wow, God, look what you're doing. How do you balance, like, how do you manage the successful numbers, like something into the hundreds of millions, and the fact that this is something that you've put together?
1: Man, that's a great question, because I'm reminded every day, still some days I'm like, how am I doing this? How is this working out? I actually feel that pretty much every day. Uh-huh. And I'm really glad it's that way and not the opposite, because this gift that God has given me, it is a gift, and it was given to me, but it was not given for me. It was given to me to bring glory to God and to be a conduit for the kingdom of God. And I realized in a moment, everything can change and music could be taken away. And the truth is, I've had to really remember and remind myself that my identity is not in what I can do for Christ, but in who I am as a son. And at the end of the day, if music and everything were taken away, would my identity still be strong and confident in who I am? That's a serious question I have to ask myself every single day.
0: Well, Cade, appreciate you spending some time with us this morning, and we'll be praying for you as you're on the road this fall.
1: Thank you so much. Great chatting with you. I've seen

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0: Sean and Lindsay of Kearney are celebrating their 25th anniversary. We are thankful for God's grace, provision, and guidance these 25 years of marriage and for the blessing of our 7 children. Lamentations 3 says, "The steadfast love of the Lord never ceases. His mercies never come to an end. They are new every morning. Great is your faithfulness. The Lord is my portion, says my soul. Therefore, I will hope in him."
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The Lord is with me. Encouragement for us this morning on MyBridge Radio from Red Rocks Worship. Glad you're spending some time with us on this Tuesday. Right now, focusing on grace, here's Phil Wickham, and this is Amazing Grace.

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helping to keep you connected to God, who is the author and perfecter of our faith. Just heard from Vertical Worship and Faithful Now, right now, Leanna Crawford, and thank God.

Had a wonderful morning conversation today with Cade Thompson on MyBridge Radio. 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It's Tarin Wells, and Take It All Back. Feel

0: A radio tower can send a signal 100 miles. It can't reach a single heart. Only God can. A song can come on at just the right moment. It can't create that moment. Only God can. A ministry can set a giving goal. It can't move a single person to say yes. Only God can. And that's exactly where we're starting this week. Not with a plan, with a prayer. Stan Parker, team lead, MyBridge. This is week 3 of Impact Days on MyBridge. Week 1 was celebration, and we celebrated what God has done through this ministry. Week 2 was appreciation, and we thanked the people whose partnership helped make it possible. And this week is supplication. Supplication is simply this: asking God to provide what only God can provide.
1: It's wild what God can do.
0: MyBridge has never looked to a fundraising campaign to provide for this ministry. We look to God. He is our provider. And throughout our history, one of the primary ways He has provided has been through His people. This year, we're asking God for another big goal, $500,000 towards our 2027 annual vision budget, including 200 new impact partners who will begin investing monthly into the ministry of MyBridge. We can't manufacture that. We can't manipulate it, and we wouldn't want to even try. We can't make it happen. Only God can. So before we invite anyone to give, this week we're asking everyone to pray. Pray for the $500,000. Pray for 200 new impact partners, people God is already speaking to, even if they don't know it yet. Pray that God would speak clearly to His people and that each of us would simply listen and respond to whatever He whispers. And pray that when Impact Days are over, there will be no question about who provided. God did it. Through His people, for His purposes, and ultimately for His glory. MyBridge family, would you join us this week in supplication? Let's ask our Father together and then watch expectantly how He provides. MyBridge, more than a radio station.

0: It is new from Pat Barrett here on MyBridge Radio. It's called Praise the Lord Forever. One reason to praise the Lord is because of His incredible forgiveness. And here to remind us about His forgiveness is Jeremy Camp with Again.
1: Here

That is the new one from Matthew West on MyBridge Radio. It's called Back to Jesus. Thanks so much for your company. Stay tuned. Emily is with you next. Hope that you have a terrific Tuesday.

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0: Sean and Lindsay of Kearney are celebrating their 25th anniversary. We are thankful for God's grace, provision, and guidance these 25 years of marriage and for the blessing of our 7 children. Lamentations 3 says, "The steadfast love of the Lord never ceases. His mercies never come to an end. They are new every morning. Great is your faithfulness. The Lord is my portion, says my soul. Therefore, I will hope in him."
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Tuesday, My Bridge Radio. That was Danny Gokey with Jesus Over Everything. And if you were here just a few minutes ago, we just heard from Caleb and John with their song Finished. Now, I'm Emily, your host, and I just want to say right away, if you ever miss a song that you hear or didn't hear on My Bridge Radio, you can actually go to our website, mybridgeradio.net, click on Listen, and there you will see Listen Now. And when you do that, you will be able to see the music that we played just a few minutes ago, even hours or further back. And our amazing team put that resource there on for us. And I'm so excited. So I just wanted to make sure you knew about that because, you know, there are days that we will quietly fall apart, but grace never leaves you on the floor. And the music here will connect you and draw you closer to God. Like this next one from Phil Wickham, Battle Belongs on My Bridge.

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1: When Jamie began her teaching career, she made the 35-minute commute from Holdridge to Kearney every day, her car tuned to MyBridge Radio both ways. 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
2: It was like, hey, God, I know I'm in this hurting place. 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
1: In that season, MyBridge was Jamie's lifeline. 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
2: 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And I love that.
3: Not alone, stop holding on and just be him.
1: God is on the move, impacting lives like Jamie's through the ministry of MyBridge. 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

It's a question that I know I probably look at every month. I think I do this because I want to remind myself of the truth. But I've heard this over and over again, and I heard my friend recently say it. Why does God allow bad things to happen? And I don't think there's a simple answer that ties everything up in a neat little bow, even though I wish that were the case. And maybe you've heard it asked a different way. Like, why does God allow those people to do horrible things? Or why doesn't he just get rid of the evil? But scripture actually makes it much more personal, because the Bible doesn't divide the world into good people and evil people. It says all have sinned. And that changes the question, I think, because if God simply removed every person who has done evil, well, where would he draw the line? I think none of us gets to stand outside the story and point at everyone else, but maybe that's part of the beauty of the gospel. Because God's answer to the problem of evil wasn't simply to destroy sinners. He came. He came to earth for us. Jesus stepped right into the brokenness. He took sin seriously enough to go to the cross and loved sinners enough to go there for us. And I think there's something really humbling about that, because when I look at the brokenness in the world, I want God to make it right. I want him to deal with evil. But then I remember, I'm not just waiting for him to fix their brokenness. I'm someone who needs his grace too. And that's a different way of looking at the world. Not, God, why don't you get rid of all these bad people? But God, thank you that when you came to deal with evil, you came looking for me too. This is My Bridge Radio. Oh.

Gateway Worship with their new song, Best Days. You know, it just reminds me that when my knees may be trembling, I'm reminded that my soul still clings to the hem of Jesus's robe. I might be scared of something, but I am holding on to his promises. And that's what that song reminds me of here on MyBridge Radio. We've got some Josiah Queen coming up next with Dusty Bibles, and then a new song called What Grace Can Do from Cochran and Company. 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

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You know, we have a website, mybridgeradio.net, and I'm there right now because this is the season where I am shopping for Christmas. And there was a concert that my son heard because Cindy was sharing about it a couple days ago. And I knew as soon as she shared this concert in Omaha, my kiddos in the back of the car were going to be like, Mom, I would like to go to this concert. And I was right. As soon as Cindy said it in the car, my kids were in there. We were headed to youth group that night. And it's called the Stars Tour. And it's featuring Ann Wilson. And this is happening in Omaha on October 22nd. So there's more details with that. If you want to read those, head to mybridgeradio.net, go to community, and then head to concerts, and you will see all the details there. But this really would be a easy Christmas gift to give to a family or give to your own family and join other believers, because we are all walking through something, right? You're going to walk into that room not knowing what everybody else is going through, but you know what you're going through. And if you are walking through days that feel like deserts, I think this concert will remind you who walks with you in those desert seasons. So head to MyBridge Radio and see if you and your family can head to this concert coming up on October 22nd.

0: Sean and Lindsay of Kearney are celebrating their 25th anniversary. We are thankful for God's grace, provision, and guidance these 25 years of marriage and for the blessing of our 7 children. Lamentations 3 says, "The steadfast love of the Lord never ceases. His mercies never come to an end. They are new every morning. Great is your faithfulness. The Lord is my portion, says my soul. Therefore, I will hope in him."
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Phil Wickham started this hour off with Great Things, and then that was Chris Tomlin with Doesn't He Deserve It All. I'm Emily, your host today here on MyBridge Radio, and it's Tuesday, which means there was a conversation this morning that we would love for you to check out. So this morning, we heard from Cade Thompson, and he talked about, okay, what does it really mean to follow Jesus when the road isn't easy, when there's bumps and curves and storms all over? What does it mean to really follow him? And so Cade is a Christian recording artist. You've heard him here on MyBridge Radio, and he opens up about some of the lessons God has been teaching him through marriage and music and waiting and everything in between. So Heath actually got to have a conversation with Cade today, and he's coming up with a new album. It's called Narrow, and it's all about an invitation to stay on the road with Jesus, experience him, even when it comes at a cost. So this is a conversation I cannot wait for you to tune into. 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

This is Pastor Rick Lorimer on My Bridge Radio, keeping you connected. Ever feel like God is holding out on you? Like life would be better if you just took things into your own hands? That whisper is old. It's the same lie whispered in the garden. God can't be trusted, so take his place. Adam and Eve believed it, and the moment they did, they hid. And here's what I love. God didn't walk away. He walked toward them. "Where are you?" he called in the garden. Not because God didn't know where they were, but because he was calling them out of hiding, and he didn't leave them exposed in their shame. They used fig leaves, and God gave them animal skins. All of this speaks to a God who pursues and points us to Jesus. On the cross, Jesus took our sin and bore our shame. So whatever you're hiding from, running from, or desperately trying to fix on your own, you can stop running. Come out of hiding. The God you're afraid to face is the God who has already moved toward you. This is My Bridge Radio, helping you connect to the God who never stopped pursuing you.

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Ephesians 2 reminds us in verse 10, "For we are God's masterpiece. He has created us anew in Christ Jesus so we can do the good things he planned for us long ago." So if you feel like you're holding on right now, I want to encourage you to tune into this next song, because I believe it will help point you back to our God. Here's Holding On from John Reddick on MyBridge Radio.

0: this week of Impact Days, before we invite you to respond, we invite you to join us in praying to the God who provides far beyond.
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No longer slaves here on MyBridge Radio from Bethel. You know, this week we are inviting our MyBridge Radio family to do something really simple but yet so powerful with us, and that is to pray. Because we are asking God to provide $500,000 for another year of ministry, including 200 people who would become first-time impact partners. But before we ask, we just want to say, would you pray with us? Would you pray that God would provide exactly what He knows MyBridge Radio needs? Because we believe He is already doing great things through MyBridge Radio, both in English and Espanol. And our impact partners are a really important part of that. And so they're people who have decided month after month to invest what God is doing through this ministry. Some giving around $50 a month, some are able to give more, and some aren't able to give monthly right now, but they still pray and participate in what God is doing. And so we are asking, God, are you inviting me to become an impact partner? And we're going to pray about that because our Impact Day finale is October 21st through the morning of October 23rd. And we are going to trust God to provide. And we'd love for you to come alongside us and pray that prayer.

this time of year, the pace gets fast. Life fills with school schedules, pickups, drop-offs, new commitments. In the middle of all that, a night to slow down is in order. An evening to lift our eyes and remember the hope we have in Jesus. Let me tell you about my Jesus. Coming to Omaha this fall, the Stars Tour with Ann Wilson. 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October 22nd at the Holland Performing Arts Center in downtown Omaha. 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For full event details, visit the concert section at mybridgeradio.net.

new music to our ears. Praise the Lord forever. It is so encouraging to hear that song because it blends comforting and spiritual truth with a supportive message for us who go through difficult seasons. We are not promised sunshine and rainbows every day. We face really tough things. I love how Psalms 103, 1 through 4 reminds us as listeners of God's forgiveness, His healing, His mercy, and His steadfast love. The verse says in the Bible, "Let all that I am praise the Lord with my whole heart. I will praise His holy name. Let all that I am praise the Lord. May I never forget the good things He has done for me. He forgives all my sins and heals all my diseases. He redeems me from death and crowns me with love and tender mercy." This song feels like singing God's word right back to Him. I'm Emily, your host, and I have more new music coming your way, coming up here in about 5 minutes from Seth Sleater. All in.

I read something recently that made me think about the way I see God personally. I'm Emily, your host here on My Bridge Radio. And this story was about a little girl who was in a store with her dad, and she suddenly just stopped in the middle of the aisle. Her dad couldn't figure out what she was looking at, so he walked over, got down beside her, and from where she was standing, he could see it. It was a beautiful, stunning sunset. And it was breaking through the rain clouds. It was lighting up the whole sky. And then he said to her, "It's like God made a painting that moves, right?" And I just absolutely love that, because sometimes I think I'm waiting for God to speak in some big, unmistakable way. And then meanwhile, he's been putting reminders of himself all around us. The sky, the mountains, the blades of grass, the way a bird is made, the taste of fruit. Have you tasted peaches? They're amazing. And I love Psalms 19, because this is what it says. The heavens declare the glory of God. And maybe the problem isn't always that God is quiet. I have to remind myself that sometimes I'm just moving way too fast to notice. I think about that with my kids too. Like, how many times have they stopped to look at something I would have walked right past? Like last night, my kiddo just crouched down to the ground and he was just staring at a bug. And so what did I do? I'm going to do the same thing, because I just read this article and it reminded me, hey, Emily, slow down, do those things with the kiddos. I've stared at a cloud before, or my son has found this love for birds. And it made me stop. And I think, wait, that bird sounds different than that bird. There's so much amazingness happening around me. Or rock. The kids love rocks, right? They are absolutely convinced they are special, which they are. And maybe I need to slow down. I need to slow down enough to look and pay attention. Because when I do, I might just catch one of those little moments where God seems to pull back the curtain and whisper, "Emily, look what I made." And then somehow that wonder gets even bigger. And then I hear, "Oh, and by the way, I made you too. And when I look at you, I see what Christ has done in you."

0: Sean and Lindsay of Kearney are celebrating their 25th anniversary. We are thankful for God's grace, provision, and guidance these 25 years of marriage and for the blessing of our 7 children. Lamentations 3 says, "The steadfast love of the Lord never ceases. His mercies never come to an end. They are new every morning. Great is your faithfulness. The Lord is my portion, says my soul. Therefore, I will hope in him."
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0: On the night you're falling all to pieces, you can bring your lonely heart to Jesus. What if I told you that I believe it?
1: This is My Bridge Radio. I'm Emily, your host, and I am so thankful to be here as we maybe get settled in to take this hour of rest as we grab some food to fuel our bodies. And maybe you're sitting in a car right now and this is your lunch break. This is where you really debrief. If that's so, you have found the right place because we play music that draws us closer to our God. And the songs coming up, they're going to help anchor us in His truth and His promises, like Megan Woods with literally her song, The Truth. And then Zach Williams with his song, Chain Breaker. Crowder coming up too. God really loves us. So much truth packed in 1 hour, and we get to do it together.

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1: When My Bridge Radio invited Terry, the pastor at Beacon of Hope in Grand Island, to share about what God is doing through their church, the conversation touched the heart of a listener.
2: The gentleman came into my office. He said, "I heard you on My Bridge," and he handed me an envelope. Well, we were just in the thinking stages of putting up a building, and the name on the envelope was a business that had been on a construction bid.
1: Turns out that man was the owner of the construction company. Terry shared with him their dream of a new church building.
2: He said, "We will run all your concrete for free. I will sell you a building at my cost and the labor will be free." So God put up a $500,000 building for less than half price. I have seen God work in the past, but on this type of scale, it was just awesome to see.
1: Only God could orchestrate the timing for this man to hear Terry's conversation and compel him to respond. 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
2: 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I appreciate people letting God use them.
1: 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Our Impact Days finale is October 21st through the morning of the 23rd.
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I just want to take a moment and say thank you for tuning in to MyBridge Radio today. 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

You know, I hear all the time of women sharing with me that they have spent maybe 5-10 years getting up early every morning to have quiet time with God. These women that I talk with, they say they love these mornings because before the phone even rings, before the day gets loud, before everybody needs something from this mom, this was her time alone with God. And then there was one mom who shared with me that one morning her husband walked in and said that he wanted to start getting up early and join her. And honestly, her first thought was, no, please don't do that. She said that she tried to hide it, but she was actually pretty disappointed because this had been her quiet time. This was her routine with God. I get that. I've had moments like that too. And then she shared, to make matters worse, he sat down on the couch and fell asleep while she was reading the Bible. And she thought, well, this isn't going to last long. But here's the thing. It did. 30 years later, they're still getting up and reading scripture and praying together. And there was one thing that she told me in her story that really got me. She said, in hindsight, I now see that it was God, not my husband, who interrupted my quiet mornings. And I just thought, wow, how often do I get frustrated when something interrupts the way I thought my day or my life was supposed to go? I'm slowly learning this truth because I can be a little bit hard-headed sometimes, but those interruptions, they're part of what God is doing. Those unexpected conversation, or maybe that person who needs something from me, the change of plans, the things I didn't ask for, I think it's God's way of asking, hey, I'm sending you an invitation to experience me, to draw closer. Because sometimes I think an interruption is actually an invitation to experience Christ.

new music this hour from We the Kingdom, Rescue Me. And if you got another 5 minutes, I'm going to share another new song from Phil Wickham, Everyday Hallelujah, coming up after I Am They with their song Scars on MyBridge Radio.

That new song from Phil Wickham, Everyday Hallelujah, it kind of just makes you want to slow down a little bit, doesn't it? And I was thinking about moms in prayer lately and how they encourage moms to begin prayer by simply remembering who God is and slowing down enough to do that, right? Because as a mom, I can be pretty quick to get to the list. Like the other day, my son was hugging me. I didn't even notice it because I was so focused on the project at hand. And then when he walked away, I thought to myself, wait a minute, I just got a hug. Like, I need that back. So I ran back over there and hugged him. But honestly, the moment was gone. So that's what I mean. I think as moms, even as dads, we can be pretty quick to get to the list. We could ask God, would you fix this? Would you help my child with this? Or would you protect them from that? But moms in prayer, they kind of start somewhere else. They start saying, okay, God, look what you made. You made them. You know them better than I ever could. You love them more than I ever could. And maybe that's an everyday hallelujah. Not because everything is perfect, but because God is good and he has entrusted these little lives to us for a season. So if you want to learn more about moms in prayer, head over to mybridgeradio.net and check out if you can join an existing group, maybe at your school, or you can start your own if your school doesn't have a Moms in Prayer group yet.

0: Continue in what you have learned and have become convinced of, because you know those from whom you learned it, and how from infancy you have known the Holy Scriptures, which are able to make you wise for salvation through faith in Christ Jesus.
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0: John and Lindsay of Kearney are celebrating their 25th anniversary. We are thankful for God's grace, provision, and guidance these 25 years of marriage and for the blessing of our 7 children. Lamentations 3 says, "The steadfast love of the Lord never ceases. His mercies never come to an end. They are new every morning. Great is your faithfulness. The Lord is my portion, says my soul. Therefore, I will hope in him."
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Happy Tuesday, MyBridge Radio, and happy final hour together. I'm Emily, your host, and I have one more hour with you. But before I go, I want to share some hope-filled music with you. I have some Mercy Me with new music this hour, even some Katie Nicole and Big Daddy Weave, some Leanna Crawford and Maverick City music, and more. And like I said earlier, it's Tuesday, which means there was a conversation on the morning podcast today that you can already go ahead and listen to. We heard from Kay Thompson and talking about, okay, what does it really mean to follow Jesus when the road isn't easy? And I'm sure you have some memories of some times when life has not been fun, or maybe you're in one right now. This is a conversation where he encourages us to pursue Jesus with every choice we have. So if you have some time to tune into that conversation today or even tomorrow, it'll be on there whenever you're ready to hear it. 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I'm Emily, your host, and this is MyBridge Radio. Let's dive into some encouraging music now from Jordan Felice. Praise God for that. I've been

This is MyBridge Radio, and if this is your first time tuning in, thank you for choosing us. The team and I just want to say we are glad you're here. We put the music here in place as a little reminder of God's presence in your day. Like this next one from Leona Crawford, Thank God.

0: this week of Impact Days, before we invite you to respond, we invite you to join us in praying to the God who provides far beyond.
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0: We are asking God to provide $500,000, including 200 first-time Impact Partners, to fuel the ministry of MyBridge in the year ahead. Impact Days finale is October 21st through the morning of the 23rd.

That was Constant from Maverick City Music. I'm Emily, your host today, and right now, I just want to take a moment to say thank you to our impact partners, because when you become an impact partner here at MyBridge Radio, you're deciding to become more than a listener. 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We hear from listeners all the time, whether you send us a shout out through our app or you email us or even call us, we get to hear those stories, like a man in the hospital room taking care of his wife who is suffering and battling with cancer. We hear from moms and dads as they walk through hard seasons with their children. We hear people all over the state. And so during our impact days, we're asking God to provide $500,000, including 200 first-time impact partners, to help fill another year of impact. But this week, before anything else, we would love for all of us to pray together. We're going to ask God, okay, are you inviting me to become an impact partner or impact investor? And then just listen. And I want to share that our Impact Days finale is October 21st through the morning of October 23rd. So thank you for praying. Thank you for partnering. And thank you for helping MyBridge be more than a radio station. This is the

You know, last week, our youth pastor at our church, he talked to the kiddos about how easy it is to kind of just sleepwalk through life. You get busy, you take care of what needs to be taken care of, you make dinner, answer the text, or, you know, maybe you get everybody where they need to go, and then suddenly another week is gone. And sometimes I think, Emily, wake up. Like, I'm trying to grab my shoulders and just say, wake up, pay attention. There is so much more happening here than just the schedule right in front of me. I'm reminded that God is at work. People need Jesus, and I'm not promised here forever. And I love that reminder in a Mercy Me song. It's new to our ears. It's called Wake Up Sleeper, because Jesus really is coming back. And honestly, I want to be awake for the life God has given me right now, not just getting through it. I want to be paying attention. I want to be looking for him and experiencing him and, you know, living like I actually believe he's coming back. And you know what? Here's Forrest Frank and Josiah Queen reminding us of that right now with their song, Jesus is Coming Back, on MyBridge Radio.

How Good God Is from Brandon Lake, gonna end our time together. I'm Emily, your host, and Cindy's gonna be hopping on here shortly to continue to encourage us throughout our day and help us turn our heart toward God. I have so enjoyed spending time with you, and I want to remind you that tomorrow is Wednesday, another day to tune in as you can join Heath and Jill in the morning with worship for your Wednesday and just the encouragement that they bring throughout their talks as well. I hope you have a wonderful rest of your day, and I will catch up with you tomorrow.

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0: Sean and Lindsay of Kearney are celebrating their 25th anniversary. We are thankful for God's grace, provision, and guidance these 25 years of marriage and for the blessing of our 7 children. Lamentations 3 says, "The steadfast love of the Lord never ceases. His mercies never come to an end. They are new every morning. Great is your faithfulness. The Lord is my portion, says my soul. Therefore, I will hope in him."
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It is something to hear stories. Maybe it's your story of how you sense the nearness of God as we talk about that truth in His Word together. Or maybe it's sharing a song like Red Rocks Worship right there. The Lord is with me. Good afternoon. I'm your host, Cindy, here on MyBridge Radio. And if this happens to be a first time that we get to share life and faith together, we are so glad you're here. Let's take a glance at the playlist ahead for us in just the next few minutes. We've got Jeremy Camp and Promise Keeper, Hope Darst, plus Peter Burton's Where Would I Be? We'll get to that in about 10 minutes. This one is pretty special. Let's lean into the lyrics, The Goodness of God, from Jen Johnson. I love

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1: When Jamie began her teaching career, she made the 35-minute commute from Holdridge to Kearney every day. 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
1: God is on the move, impacting lives like Jamie's through the ministry of MyBridge. 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

0: Thanks for bringing MyBridge along in your workday. We'd love to share a heads up that one of our MyBridge teammates will be at Barista's Coffee in Grand Island, the newer South location, starting at 8 a.m. tomorrow. Stephanie, would love to have you stop in and say hello. Back into the music here. This is Peter Burton. Where would I be?
1: Standing where I stand now. I know that he's the reason. I almost can't believe it.

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1: It really stood out to me how a mentor back in the day would convey to me with definite confidence something that was deeply understood and believed, almost felt by the way she would say, "I just know that I know that I know." And I felt like Susie Larson's blessing was touching on that sweet memory just a little as she said, "May you, on a much deeper level, know and experience the generosity of God. May his promised kindness bring assurance to your soul. May his faithful attention to detail settle your trembling heart. May his unshakable love for you help you to rest even amid your storm. You are anchored to him. He misses nothing." Here's Mercy Me, Almost Home on MyBridge Radio.
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1: A radio tower can send a signal 100 miles. It can't reach a single heart. Only God can. A song can come on at just the right moment. It can't create that moment. Only God can. A ministry can set a giving goal. It can't move a single person to say yes. Only God can. And that's exactly where we're starting this week. Not with a plan, with a prayer. Stan Parker, team lead, MyBridge. This is week 3 of Impact Days on MyBridge. Week 1 was celebration, and we celebrated what God has done through this ministry. Week 2 was appreciation, and we thanked the people whose partnership helped make it possible. And this week is supplication. Supplication is simply this: asking God to provide what only God can provide.
2: It's wild what God can do.
1: MyBridge has never looked to a fundraising campaign to provide for this ministry. We look to God. He is our provider. And throughout our history, one of the primary ways He has provided has been through His people. This year, we're asking God for another big goal, $500,000 towards our 2027 annual vision budget, including 200 new impact partners who will begin investing monthly into the ministry of MyBridge. We can't manufacture that. We can't manipulate it, and we wouldn't want to even try. We can't make it happen. Only God can. So before we invite anyone to give, this week we're asking everyone to pray. Pray for the $500,000. Pray for 200 new impact partners, people God is already speaking to, even if they don't know it yet. Pray that God would speak clearly to His people and that each of us would simply listen and respond to whatever He whispers. And pray that when Impact Days are over, there will be no question about who provided. God did it. Through His people, for His purposes, and ultimately for His glory. MyBridge family, would you join us this week in supplication? Let's ask our Father together and then watch expectantly how He provides. MyBridge,
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0: Yes, the good sounds of Elevation Rhythm. Thank God I'm free. We've got new Matthew West music on the MyBridge Radio playlist, and it's called Back to Jesus. We're going to dive into that right after Zach Williams, Less Like Me.
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God has made a way. He has provided the way through the gospel of Jesus Christ to make this possible. Back to Jesus, the new one from Matthew West. I want to tack on to all this goodness. It is comforting that we are able in this relationship with God to lean in and know He hears our prayers. It is our desire and our hope that you would join us in praying over our impact days, leaning into God together as a MyBridge family. God is the one who provides in every single way. Now, MyBridge, it's more than a radio station. I really have loved the stories that we've been sharing and celebrating right there on the MyBridge Radio website under the Impact Days picture. I think it helps just fill out this truth that God uses the MyBridge ministry in lives in deep and personal ways. Let that be something else that joyfully fuels our conversation with God as we pray together. We've got a God-sized goal as we look ahead with anticipation and faith for the 2027 year of sharing the good news and hope of Jesus through this ministry. We are praying and asking God to raise up those that would be impact partners giving monthly to the ministry of MyBridge, 200 brand new impact partners and $500,000 towards our 2027 annual vision budget. So right now, would you consider praying about whether God might invite you to be an impact partner?

0: Sean and Lindsay of Kearney are celebrating their 25th anniversary. We are thankful for God's grace, provision, and guidance these 25 years of marriage and for the blessing of our 7 children. Lamentations 3 says, "The steadfast love of the Lord never ceases. His mercies never come to an end. They are new every morning. Great is your faithfulness. The Lord is my portion, says my soul. Therefore, I will hope in him."
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So, so good. Danny Gokey music, Jesus over everything. It is wonderful to connect and worship together right here in your afternoon. I'm your host, Cindy. Looking ahead at the playlist, I smile because we're keeping the focus right there on Jesus. Come what may, we are messengers. Chris Tomlin, his song is simply and perfectly titled Jesus. And John Reddick's Holding On, Praise God, in about 10 minutes. Right now, we settle in, maybe just let out a big exhale and rest in our wonderful, mighty Savior, worthy of all our praise. Here's King of Kings on MyBridge Radio.

This is Pastor Rick Lorimer on My Bridge Radio, keeping you connected. Ever feel like God is holding out on you? Like life would be better if you just took things into your own hands? That whisper is old. It's the same lie whispered in the garden. God can't be trusted, so take his place. Adam and Eve believed it, and the moment they did, they hid. And here's what I love. God didn't walk away. He walked toward them. "Where are you?" he called in the garden. Not because God didn't know where they were, but because he was calling them out of hiding, and he didn't leave them exposed in their shame. They used fig leaves, and God gave them animal skins. All of this speaks to a God who pursues and points us to Jesus. On the cross, Jesus took our sin and bore our shame. So whatever you're hiding from, running from, or desperately trying to fix on your own, you can stop running. Come out of hiding. The God you're afraid to face is the God who has already moved toward you. This is My Bridge Radio, helping you connect to the God who never stopped pursuing you.

From Rushville, Milligan to Columbus, we are bringing Nebraska together. MyVridge Radio. Here's John Reddick holding on. Praise God. Yeah.

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3: I've seen miracles come from feeble words. 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
0: Our Impact Days finale is October 21st through the morning of the 23rd.

Just about a week into this month of October, and I'm finding myself so grateful. Had a little windshield time to my old stomping grounds this past weekend, and I was just in awe of the fall colors on display. Harvest was in full swing in that neck of the woods. Another thing that I'm grateful for, and it's something that we can express together as the MyBridge family, and that is Pastor Appreciation Month. It is just one blippet on the radar to just express meaningful words or acts of kindness to our pastors who faithfully pour out. My life was incredibly touched recently when my pastor shared a prayer guide that he had made available to our church family, something he's walked out personally, and then he took about a decade to write it out. And when he placed it right there into our hands and hearts, I was grateful for that expression of care over our spiritual health, you know, freely and intentionally given. So from my heart to my pastors, thank you for a gazillion ways that you love God and people so well. And if you are a pastor, we want you to hear, thank you. I think another great gift we can give to our pastors is to remember to pray. Here's Crowder. Every-

I've been paying attention to the things that go on between these ears of mine. You know, things that I say to myself I would never say to another person. And after hearing Josh Wilson's song, How Loved You Are, well, I'm thinking a whole lot is going to change today. We've got another new song coming up for us this afternoon. Hold on for Cochran and Company, What Grace Can Do. But leading us out right now, here on MyBridge Radio, is Rachel Lampfa.

0: For we are the product of His hand, heaven's poetry etched on our lives, created in Jesus to accomplish the good works God arranged long ago.
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do that is new from Cochrane & Company. And it's no small thing to come home to God just as the prodigal son had come to his waiting father. And I look at that and I recognize that Jesus lovingly, willingly took my sin and my shame and nailed it to his cross to set me free. And knowing all that, how could I keep on running?

0: Sean and Lindsay of Kearney are celebrating their 25th anniversary. We are thankful for God's grace, provision, and guidance these 25 years of marriage and for the blessing of our 7 children. Lamentations 3 says, "The steadfast love of the Lord never ceases. His mercies never come to an end. They are new every morning. Great is your faithfulness. The Lord is my portion, says my soul. Therefore, I will hope in him."
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0: Chris Tomlin, doesn't he deserve it all, helping to open up this new hour. Ever grateful that you are here enjoying MyBridge Radio. My name is Cindy. Boy, we've got some uplifting songs to get to in the next few minutes. We're talking Lauren Daigle with You Say, helping us to connect with the heart of the Father, Ryan Ellis. And in just about 10 minutes, amazing Elevation Rhythm and Josiah Queen. Right now, this one just stirs up the gratitude. It's Brandon Lake on MyBridge Radio.
1: Oh.

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2: The gentleman came into my office. He said, "I heard you on MyBridge," and he handed me an envelope. Well, we were just in the thinking stages of putting up a building, and the name on the envelope was a business that had been on a construction bid.
1: Turns out that man was the owner of the construction company. Terry shared with him their dream of a new church building.
2: He said, "We will run all your concrete for free. I will sell you a building at my cost and the labor will be free." So God put up a $500,000 building for less than half price. I have seen God work in the past, but on this type of scale, it was just awesome to see.
1: Only God could orchestrate the timing for this man to hear Terry's conversation and compel him to respond. 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
2: Without the investment of the impact partners, our situation might not have happened. I appreciate people letting God use them.
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One of my favorite moments in our time together is circling around God's Word. Here we go. 2 Timothy 3:14 through 15. 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

0: My Bridge Radio, In the Name by Lakewood Music. When troubling times land in the hearts and homes of families, it's just one crisis after another. Things can start to feel very isolating. Things can start to unravel very quickly. And this prompts me to be thanking God for how He is at work through a ministry called Compass right here in Nebraska. Compass invests in the lives of children and families and foster parents. Compass is about inspiring hope in Christ and helping people navigate life. I've learned a little bit about how they provide foster care support and even parenting supervision and some training. And even before a child would be removed from a home, they have intensive family preservation. I've been learning even a little more about Care Portal and how this is operational in Adams and Buffalo and Hall County. And it's a way for the church to just be right there on the front lines helping families that might typically not walk through those church doors on Sunday morning. So as the MyBridge Radio family, let's be praying for those that are giving their heart and hand in service to reach those who need it most through the ministry of Compass right here in Nebraska.
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Life fills with school schedules, pickups, drop-offs, new commitments. 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An evening to lift our eyes and remember the hope we have in Jesus. 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Coming to Omaha this fall, the Stars Tour with Ann Wilson. 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

0: Ren Collective, Evergreen on MyBridge Radio. Here is what's coming our way in just a few minutes. Seth Schlieder's new song, All In. But first, Matthew West, Take Heart.
1: Woke up this morning, and life as you know it

new music, Seth Schlieder, All In. We're grateful that you are in the MyBridge family, listening in for as long as you have been. And, you know, we get curious as we think about stories of impact. What might your story be of how God has moved in ways that helped your heart connect with Him? We love sharing and celebrating these stories from all across Nebraska, giving God the glory. And as we share this connection together, we want to invite you into something so important, and that is praying, asking God to do what only He can do during our impact days as we lay before Him our vision budget for next year, $500,000, including 200 brand new impact partners investing monthly into this ministry. And so would you join us in praying for that goal? It's a big one, but we have a big God, and praying that God would clearly speak to His people, and each and every one would simply just spend time as we pray, listening and responding to whatever He puts on our hearts. Would you begin praying with us now during Impact Days, whether God might invite you to be an impact partner? Because MyBridge is more than a radio station.

0: Sean and Lindsay of Kearney are celebrating their 25th anniversary. We are thankful for God's grace, provision, and guidance these 25 years of marriage and for the blessing of our 7 children. Lamentations 3 says, "The steadfast love of the Lord never ceases. His mercies never come to an end. They are new every morning. Great is your faithfulness. The Lord is my portion, says my soul. Therefore, I will hope in him."
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0: On the night you fall in all the pieces, you can bring your lonely heart to Jesus. What if I told you that I believe it?
1: For King and Country, What If I Told You, helping to start our drive time together with Michael W. Smith in front of them. Relevant detail here. Michael is on our concert resource that we serve up on our MyBridge Radio website for you. Also, take a peek in events. If you have that MyBridge Radio app, it is something special at Christmas, that's for sure. Not just Michael W. Smith in concert right here in Nebraska, but you're going to see Saturday, December 5th. He's coming with Amy Grant and Cece Winans for Christmas Together. There's a lot of worship opportunities, even for the months of October and November. Sneak a peek at those. So grateful you are here right now. I'm your host, Cindy, and this is MyBridge Radio.

My daughter just texted asking, Mom, do you need anything? Super thoughtful. In fact, she knows my love language of coffee, but I thought, oh, I got to be done drinking that at this time of day. Fun fact, though, that made me smile. We want you to know one of our MyBridge teammates will be at the Barista's Coffee, newer South location, tomorrow starting at 8 a.m. Stephanie would love to have you stop by and say hello. Right now, this is Leanna Crawford. Thank God on MyBridge Radio.

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1: 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And if we know that He hears us in whatever we ask, we know that we have the requests which we have asked from Him.
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Praise and Worship, offering us a soft place to land here together on MyBridge Radio. And this morning, I was detecting a definite impact, a difference made as I was navigating some uncomfortable asthma symptoms that just were not coming under control. That gets me a little restless feeling. So I sat and I just listened to the music and I could find some rest, connect with peace, you know, settle down my system, let the medicine work. And I'm just so grateful that we can find truth even in song in our conversations here, to know that we are seen and cared for and loved. Here's Fires from Jordan St. Cyr. I remember.

We the Kingdom, rescue me. Thanks for inviting MyBridge Radio to keep you company as you make your way from point A to point B. We've got a new Phil Wickham song. It's called Everyday Hallelujah that we're going to dive into right after Ann Wilson. Are you

0: I am confident of this, that he who began a good work in you will carry it on to completion until the day of Christ Jesus.
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title. The field says worship can clear the dust from our hearts so that we can behold Jesus more clearly. And as we behold him, we respond to him, not just with songs of worship, but really is a life of worship. Because he believes not all hallelujahs are the ones that are sung. In fact, I love how he says this. Most hallelujahs are lived. So grateful we shared some time together. Lord willing, I'll join you tomorrow afternoon. Gordon takes the chair now, bringing your way music next hour from Micah Tyler, Torn Wells, Casting Crowns. Oh, we thank you for keeping it right here on MyBridge Radio.

0: now.
1: Sean and Lindsay of Kearney are celebrating their 25th anniversary. We are thankful for God's grace, provision, and guidance these 25 years of marriage, and for the blessing of our 7 children. Lamentations 3 says, "The steadfast love of the Lord never ceases. His mercies never come to an end. They are new every morning. Great is your faithfulness. The Lord is my portion, says my soul. Therefore, I will hope in him."
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0: is the new one from Taran Wells here on My Bridge Radio. It's called Breathe On It, and right in front of him, as our Tuesday evening together got going, we heard from Micah Tyler and a really good reminder about God's power in the song, God Did It. Thanks for spending some time with us here on My Bridge Radio. Hope that day number 6 of October was a good one for you. It was a warm one across the state today. Temperatures almost everywhere in the 80s. Felt maybe just a little bit like summer in some places. And sounding like some warmer than normal temperatures coming up for the next several days across the state. Really good conversation this morning here on My Bridge Radio. Singer and songwriter Cade Thompson joined Heath on the morning conversation. Cade was sharing how God has been working in his life and what it means to follow Jesus when the road isn't easy. Plus, we heard a lot of Cade Thompson's music as well. So coming up this hour here on My Bridge Radio, we're going to get to know more about God working in Cade Thompson's life through a couple of his songs. The first one, just about 20 minutes away here on My Bridge Radio. Right now, it's Casting Crowns, and All Because of Mercy.
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0: It's Aaron Williams and John Reddick on MyBridge Radio. The song is called Abide in Me. Encouragement this Tuesday evening coming our way from God's Word. This is Ephesians chapter 2, verse 10. For we are God's masterpiece. He has created us anew in Christ Jesus so that we can do the good things He planned for us long ago. Thanks so much for joining us here on MyBridge Radio, where we are helping to keep you connected to God, who is the author and perfecter of our faith. Right now, back into music, the new one from Peter Burton. It's called Where Would I Be?
1: Standing where I stand now, I know that He's the reason. I almost can't believe it.

0: this week of Impact Days, before we invite you to call, we invite you to join us in calling on the one who provides it all.
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0: We are asking God to provide $500,000, including 200 first-time Impact partners, to fuel the ministry of MyBridge in the year ahead. Impact Days finale is October 21st through the morning of the 23rd.

0: That is Hillsong United on MyBridge Radio, and Know You Well. Singer and songwriter Cade Thompson joined Heath on today's morning conversation here on MyBridge. Now remember, the entire conversation is now the latest episode of the Morning Conversation, the podcast, so you can check that out anytime in the podcast section in the MyBridge Radio app. Well, during the conversation this morning, we got to know Cade Thompson through some of his songs, including a song that we began playing here on MyBridge last Easter called That's What the Cross is For. And in this highlight from this morning, Cade shares about that song.
1: I go back to the age of 10 years old for me. That's when I gave my life to Jesus. I was at a summer church camp in South Dakota, and I fully understood in that moment the power of the cross, that Jesus paid it all for you and for myself. And I think about my story in the moments where the enemy loves to hang shame over my head, you know, and I make mistakes or I don't do things right. And I've struggled for many years in my life with perfectionism. And if you've ever struggled with perfectionism, it feels like you can't do anything right. And when you make a mistake, the enemy holds it over your head. And I realize that following Jesus is not all about perfectionism. It's all about pursuing him. And I think those lyrics really resonated with my heart, that I needed to write that song for my own self. That there's moments where the list of things I wish I would have done or should have done is really, really long. And my sin and my shame, the things that separate us from him, feel like it ultimately separates me from God forever. But that's why I wrote the chorus, because that is what the cross is for. It's for those moments where I can realize that the payment has been paid on the cross.
2: Do you have a list of regrets? This longer than it's ever been.

0: A radio tower can send a signal 100 miles. It can't reach a single heart. Only God can. A song can come on at just the right moment. It can't create that moment. Only God can. A ministry can set a giving goal. It can't move a single person to say yes. Only God can. And that's exactly where we're starting this week. Not with a plan, with a prayer. Stan Parker, team lead, MyBridge. This is week 3 of Impact Days on MyBridge. Week 1 was celebration, and we celebrated what God has done through this ministry. Week 2 was appreciation, and we thanked the people whose partnership helped make it possible. And this week is supplication. Supplication is simply this: asking God to provide what only God can provide.
1: It's wild what God can do.
0: MyBridge has never looked to a fundraising campaign to provide for this ministry. We look to God. He is our provider. And throughout our history, one of the primary ways He has provided has been through His people. This year, we're asking God for another big goal, $500,000 towards our 2027 annual vision budget, including 200 new impact partners who will begin investing monthly into the ministry of MyBridge. We can't manufacture that. We can't manipulate it, and we wouldn't want to even try. We can't make it happen. Only God can. So before we invite anyone to give, this week we're asking everyone to pray. Pray for the $500,000. Pray for 200 new impact partners, people God is already speaking to, even if they don't know it yet. Pray that God would speak clearly to His people and that each of us would simply listen and respond to whatever He whispers. And pray that when Impact Days are over, there will be no question about who provided. God did it. Through His people, for His purposes, and ultimately for His glory. MyBridge family, would you join us this week in supplication? Let's ask our Father together and then watch expectantly how He provides. MyBridge,
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Well done. That is David Leonard right here on MyBridge Radio. Thanks for being with us on this Tuesday evening. God has incredibly gifted Brandon Lake as a singer and songwriter, and his latest song that we're featuring here on MyBridge Radio is called How Good God Is. Your chance to hear that coming up in less than 4 minutes on MyBridge Radio. And to take us up to that time, here's Kane and Yes He Can.

0: That is Brandon Lake right here on MyBridge Radio, How Good God Is. Well, singer and songwriter Cade Thompson joined Heath on today's morning conversation. Cade was sharing about how God has been working in his life and what it means to follow Jesus when the road isn't easy. Of course, that conversation is now the latest episode of the Morning Conversation, the podcast. You can check that out in the MyBridge Radio app. Well, we also got to know Cade Thompson this morning through some of his songs, including one that's called Narrow, which is inspired from Jesus' words in Matthew 7 about entering through the narrow gate.
1: Man, I think we're living in some wild times in this world. And even as believers, I don't know about you, but we live in the Bible Belt, and there is a lot of lukewarm Christianity. And the Bible is very clear. Scripture says that he will spit us out of his mouth. The Lord says either be hot or be cold. And we're living in times where we can't just live our lives as lukewarm Christians anymore. We have to be completely sold out for him. That's always been the truth, but I think in these times we see it even more. And Jesus is coming back, and he's coming back soon, and he's longing for his church and his people to be fully sold out for him. And so I think that the Lord is really refining and purifying the bride of Christ, and he longs for us to walk in purity and those little compromises that maybe once seemed like could be hidden and get away with. I think that he's really bringing things to light right now.